no soul of while you drink champagne. It is just that terrible. She walked up to me and she asked me to dance.

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You know what I'm talking about. Just let me know if you wanna go to that whole mile on the range. They got a lot of nice girls.